people. 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No food. No one knows where they are. Hear me, my chief. I am tired. My heart is sick and sad. I will fight.

hard to say that I'd rather stay awake when I'm asleep, because my dreams are bursting at the seams. Hit Radio Orion.

0: Zvedli jsme struny.
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